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0: everybody. This is Nigel Metal for Nigel Metal's Night Spikes. And tonight we're serving up a great independent band. You're going to be listening to
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3: CBS News Brief. President Trump says Iran's response to a U.S. proposed ceasefire is unacceptable. No details, but American U.N. Ambassador Mike Waltz tells ABC about a deal breaker.
4: It's not just the United States position. We have had resolution after resolution for nearly 20 years with the entire world agreeing that Iran cannot have a nuclear weapon, that it has to subject itself to inspections.
3: As passengers head home from a cruise where there was a hantavirus outbreak.
5: One French passenger started showing symptoms on the flight home. All five of its nationals are now in isolation.
3: CBS's Remy Innocencio. Health Secretary RFK Jr. says antidepressants are overprescribed. Former FDA Commissioner Scott Gottlieb tells CBS.
6: There is a period of time that patients need to be weaned off these drugs. They can be successfully weaned off these drugs if they want to be. And there's alternatives that could be effective for their mental health. But nobody should just stop these drugs outright without being under the consultation of a medical provider.
3: CBS News Brief, I'm Heather Bosch.
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8: With your weather flash, I'm Bill Banks, UCToday.org. 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Tonight, mostly clear with a low around 36. Areas of frost will develop, making for a chilly night. Looking ahead to Monday, areas of frost will linger in the morning, but it will be sunny with a high near 54. Currently, 49 and mainly clear. For UCToday.org, I'm Bill Banks with your weather flash.
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4: CBS News Brief. 17 Americans have been evacuated from a cruise ship where there was a deadly hantavirus outbreak. CBS's Remy Innocencio.
5: After nearly 17 hours of evacuations off of the MV Hondius, all of those American passengers are now on their way home. And their evacuation flight came in straight from Atlanta, Georgia, on the ground for less than 3 hours.
4: Though a tenuous ceasefire remains in effect in the U.S.-Israeli war with Iran, CBS's Holly Williams reports there's been continued fighting between Israel and Iranian-backed militants.
6: It is difficult to see Iran agreeing to a peace deal that doesn't go some way to resolving hostilities between Israel and Hezbollah. The current ceasefire appears to be in name only.
4: The price of everything is up, including gifts for Mother's Day. This man buying flowers for his mom insists.
7: She's the best person in the entire world. She's gone through a lot, and so being able to have this day for her is really special.
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9: With your weather flash, I'm Bill Banks, UCToday.org. 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Tonight, mostly clear with a low around 34. Widespread frost will likely occur after midnight, leading to chilly temperatures. Looking ahead to Monday, widespread frost will linger in the morning, followed by sunny skies and a high near 54. Currently, it's 47 and partly cloudy. For UCToday.org, I'm Bill Banks with your weather flash.
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3: 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Got the

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1: 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This is Nigel Metal for Nigel Metal's Night Spikes. 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

0: 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I host the Grunge Garage. 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
4: CBS News Brief. Police in Laredo, Texas say a Union Pacific Railroad employee has discovered multiple bodies inside a boxcar. Six people are confirmed dead. Temperatures were in the upper 90s when the bodies were found. Laredo is on the U.S.-Mexico border. American passengers on a cruise ship hit by a deadly hantavirus outbreak are coming back to the U.S. where they'll be monitored. Here's CBS's Jerika Duncan.
5: They were evacuated by a specially equipped 747 that flew to the Canary Islands to get them. They were among more than 100 passengers and crew on the ship that anchored off the coast. Global health officials have tried to calm fears about the spread of the disease.
4: Israeli Prime Minister Benjamin Netanyahu tells CBS's 60 Minutes the war with Iran is not over.
6: I think it accomplished a great deal, but it's not over because there's still nuclear material, enriched uranium that has to be taken out of Iran. There is still enrichment sites that have to be dismantled.
4: CBS News Brief. I'm Christopher Cruz.
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10: 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Tonight, mostly clear with a low around 34. Widespread frost will develop after midnight, so be prepared for chilly temperatures. Looking ahead to Monday, sunny skies will bring a high near 54. Monday night will be clear with a low around 32. Currently, it's 46 and clear. For UCtoday.org, I'm Bill Banks with your weather flash.
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3: 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The Declaration of Independence was signed 250 years ago, but the revolution started on April 19th, the year before. The British general in Boston secretly ordered 750 men to Concord to destroy weapons. The secret was out. The lamps were hung in the Old North Church, and Minutemen were ready and waiting. The shot heard round the world was fired 251 years ago. 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
1: CBS News Brief. A special plane is heading to the U.S. with Americans who are on a cruise ship hit by a deadly outbreak of the hantavirus. The WHO's Tedros Ghebreyesus.
2: When I say not worry, it doesn't mean there are no issues here, but it means we can handle it and it can be handled.
1: Israeli Prime Minister Benjamin Netanyahu tells CBS's 60 Minutes the war in Iran isn't over, but he wants the American military commitment to end.
3: I want to draw down to zero the American financial support, the financial component of the military cooperation that we have.
1: HHS Secretary Robert F. Kennedy Jr. says antidepressants are risky. On CBS's Face the Nation, former FDA Commissioner Dr. Scott Gottlieb said patients should get their medical advice from their doctor, not Kennedy.
4: There is a period of time that patients need to be weaned off these drugs. They can be successfully weaned off these drugs if they want to be, and there's alternatives that could be effective for their mental health. But nobody should just stop these drugs.
1: CBS News Brief. I'm Christopher Cruz.
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6: 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Starting tonight, a frost advisory is in effect until 8 a.m. tomorrow. Later tonight, mostly clear with a low around 34. On Monday, widespread frost will occur with sunny skies and a high near 54. Monday night will also see widespread frost, clear with a low around 32. Currently, it's 44 and clear. For UCtoday.org, I'm Bill Banks with your Weather Flash.
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2: A two-day community blood drive honoring fallen officer Jay Rougeau will be held in Corey during National Police Week. The event is being organized through Community Blood Bank and will take place at the Corey Moose Lodge at 332 East Washington Street. 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He died in the line of duty on June 17th, 2023. Organizers say the drive is intended to honor Rougeau's memory, remember fallen officers, and recognize those who continue to serve in law enforcement. 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
1: CBS News Brief. An American has tested positive for the Hunter virus, but is not showing symptoms. That person's being flown to the U.S. on a special plane at this hour, along with 16 other Americans who are on a cruise ship hit by a deadly Hunter virus outbreak. More from CBS's Remy at Asensio.
2: One French passenger started showing symptoms on the flight home. All five of its nationals are now in isolation.
1: Conditions in Sudan are bad and getting worse. 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
3: We're doing what we can, but it is not enough. We simply do not have the resources. Our colleagues there, we have about 150 colleagues in Darfur. All of those have lost their home. They are displaced themselves.
1: Republicans are gaining the upper hand in the political battle over redistricting. CBS's Aaron Navarro reports from the White House.
4: Voters will still have the final say, but the new maps might give Republicans enough cover, with only a few competitive seats up for grabs this November.
1: CBS News Brief. I'm Christopher Cruz.
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8: 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Starting tonight, a frost advisory is in effect until 8 a.m. Widespread frost after midnight with mostly clear skies and a low around 34. Looking ahead to Monday, sunny with a high near 54. Later, Monday night, widespread frost remains, clear with a low around 32. Currently, it's 41 and clear. For UCToday.org, I'm Bill Banks with your weather flash.
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1: CBS News Brief. An American on a special plane headed to an evacuation center in Nebraska has tested positive for the Hunter virus, but isn't showing symptoms. Here's CBS's Ramey Innocencio.
2: After nearly 17 hours of evacuations off of the MV Hondius, all of those American passengers are now on their way home. Their evacuation flight came in straight from Atlanta, Georgia, on the ground for less than 3 hours.
1: President Trump says Iran's response to a U.S. peace proposal is, quote, totally unacceptable. CBS's Aaron Navarro reports from the White House.
3: All eyes are now on Iran to see how they will respond to President Trump's rejection.
1: The Devil Wears Prada 2 sold more tickets than any movie in theaters in North America this weekend.
4: You could write a book, the definitive Miranda Priestly expose.
1: Studio estimates Sunday show Prada 2 sold $43 million in tickets in this, its second weekend. It's grossed more than $433 million worldwide. CBS News Brief. I'm Christopher Cruz.
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6: 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Starting tonight, a frost advisory is in effect until 8 a.m. tomorrow for the listening area. Later tonight, mostly clear with a low around 34. On Monday, sunny skies with a high near 54. Later Monday night, clear conditions continue with a low around 32. Currently, it's 39 and overcast. For UCToday.org, I'm Bill Banks with your weather flash.
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5: CBS News Brief, a 747 is heading to Nebraska at this hour with 17 Americans who were on a cruise ship hit by a deadly outbreak of the hantavirus. The BBC's Sarah Rainsford.
6: This is a rare strain of the virus, and three passengers have died. But unlike COVID, it is only infectious with close contacts.
5: Israeli Prime Minister Benjamin Netanyahu tells 60 Minutes the war in Iran isn't over, but he wants the American military commitment to end.
7: I think it accomplished a great deal, but it's not over because there's still nuclear material, enriched uranium that has to be taken out of Iran. There's still enrichment sites that have to be dismantled.
5: HHS Secretary Robert F. Kennedy Jr. says antidepressants are risky. On CBS's Face the Nation, former FDA Commissioner Scott Gottlieb said patients should get their medical advice from their doctor.
8: There is a period of time that patients need to be weaned off these drugs. They can be successfully weaned off these drugs if they want to be, and there's alternatives that could be effective for their mental health. But nope.
5: CBS News Brief.
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10: 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Starting tonight, a frost advisory is in effect until 8 a.m. Widespread frost after midnight with mostly clear skies and a low around 34. On Monday, sunny with a high near 54. Later Monday night, clear with a low around 32. Currently, it's 39 and overcast. 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
3: What's up? This is Taylor Momsen from The Pretty Reckless. This is our new song, When I Wake Up, from our upcoming album, Dear God. When I Wake Up is about bad f***ing decisions and so much more.

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0: everybody, this is Nigel Metal for Nigel Metal's Night Spikes, and tonight we're serving up a great independent band. 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
2: CBS News Brief. A special 747 is heading to the U.S. with Americans who were on a cruise ship hit by a deadly outbreak of the Hanta virus. The WHO's Tedros Ghebreyesus.
3: When I say not worry, it doesn't mean there are no issues here, but it means we can handle it and it can be handled.
2: One of the 17 has tested positive for the virus but isn't showing any symptoms. The plane scheduled to arrive in Omaha, Nebraska this morning. Conditions in Sudan are bad and getting worse, say the children's Jonty Sirripto on CBS's Face the Nation.
4: We're doing what we can, but it is not enough. We simply do not have the resources. Our colleagues there, we have about 150 colleagues in Darfur. All of those have lost their home. They are displaced themselves.
2: Republicans have gained the upper hand in the fight to redraw congressional district maps, but on CBS's Face the Nation, Vice Chair of the Democratic Caucus, Congressman Ted Lieu, said he thinks Democrats still have a chance to flip the House.
5: We will take the House.
2: CBS News Brief. I'm Christopher Cruz.
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7: 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Starting tonight, a frost advisory is in effect until 8 a.m. Later tonight, mostly clear with a low around 34. On Monday, sunny skies with a high near 54, along with widespread frost in the morning. Later Monday night, clear conditions continue with a low around 32. Currently, it's 38 and clear. For UCtoday.org, I'm Bill Banks with your weather flash.
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1: 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The two of them work together on NCIS, and they work together on a new book they have out. 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

0: WFLB, indie alternative music, SoCal style, with me, Dave W. Phillips. New music and artists from around the world. Sundays at 7 p.m., right after the old folks have gone to bed. 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
2: CBS News Brief. Health officials say a French woman and an American passenger have tested positive for hantavirus after they were evacuated from that infected cruise ship off Spain overnight. The WHO's Dr. Maria Van Kerkhove.
3: The risk to the general public, the risk to the people in the Canary Island is low, but we are actively following them because that incubation period is so long, up to 6 weeks.
2: A plane carrying all 17 Americans has just landed in Nebraska. President Trump heads to China this week for talks with President Xi. The Iran war expected to top the agenda after Mr. Trump called Tehran's response to a new U.S. proposal totally unacceptable. CBS's Aaron Navarro.
4: All eyes are now on Iran to see how they will respond to President Trump's rejection.
2: President's also expected to talk tech and Taiwanese independence. CBS's Anna Corrin.
5: Taiwan produces 90% of the world's most advanced semiconductors, crucial for AI and defense, making it indispensable to the global supply chain.
2: CBS News Brief. I'm Deborah Rodriguez.
6: This 250-in-60 is brought to you courtesy of Tonard Manufacturing in Corry. The Declaration of Independence was signed 250 years ago, but the revolution started on April 19th, the year before. The British general in Boston secretly ordered 750 men to Concord to destroy weapons. The secret was out. The lamps were hung in the Old North Church, and Minutemen were ready and waiting. The shot heard round the world was fired 251 years ago. Tonard Manufacturing in Corry is proud to support this look back at America's beginnings.
7: 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Starting this morning, a frost advisory is in effect until 8 a.m. for the listening area. Today, areas of frost with mostly sunny skies and a high near 55. Tonight, widespread frost, mostly clear with a low around 30. Currently, it's 37 and clear. For UCToday.org, I'm Bill Banks with your weather flash.
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1: CBS News Brief. A plane carrying 17 Americans from the hantavirus-infected ship docked off Spain landed in Nebraska this morning. One tested positive. CBS's Bradley Blackburn.
2: On board, the cruise passengers were under the careful watch of medical crews, and now they'll be kept in mandatory isolation at the U.S. National Quarantine Unit in Omaha.
1: President Trump rejecting Iran's response to the latest U.S. peace proposal as unacceptable. Israeli Prime Minister Netanyahu tells 60 Minutes.
3: There's still nuclear material, enriched uranium, that has to be taken out of Iran. There's still enrichment sites that have to be dismantled.
1: A retired police officer not surprised after a Frontier jet hit and killed someone who jumped the runway fest at Denver Airport.
4: It's too bad that something like this has to happen before, you know, the heat get put on them before they do something that should have been done years ago.
1: CBS News Brief. I'm Deborah Rodriguez.
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6: 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Starting this morning, a frost advisory is in effect until 8 a.m. for the listening area. Today, areas of frost with mostly sunny skies and a high near 55. Tonight, widespread frost, mostly clear with a low around 30. Currently, it's 37 and clear. For UCtoday.org, I'm Bill Banks with your weather flash.
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0: That's Youngblood featuring the Smashing Pumpkins with Zombie. The motivation
1: 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Today's quote was submitted by Kim. Tim McGraw said, "Live a life so when I die, there's standing room only." What a thought. Have you ever been to a funeral like that? I have a few times. It's sad that the person was gone, but the amazing crowd of people who were there that were impacted by that person made me proud to know them. A few times I've seen this happen when the people were very young. One was barely out of high school and the other was in their 30s. Both times it was a tragic loss. Both times you could see their impact on the community by looking at the number of people who showed up to say goodbye. I'm not egotistical enough to care how many people come to my funeral. I'd rather not even think about that. But more importantly, I want to make sure I'm doing whatever I can for the people in my life and doing what I can to make my community better while I'm actually here. The motivation needed. This has been The Motivation Minute. I'm John Small. Thanks for listening. Your favorite motivational quotes can be submitted for upcoming programs at motivationminute.com.
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0: We are John and Heidi, keeping you company in the morning on Channel 98.9. It's Monday. My beautiful bride is here at my side. Hello, Heidi.
1: Hello,
0: how are you?
1: John. I'm great. How are you?
0: I am also great. I am excited to visit with my guest today. I've actually talked with, there's two guests for this Movie Star Monday, Mark Harmon. We've had him on the show in the past.
1: I had the biggest crush on Mark
0: Harmon. I know you did. I loved the movie Summer School.
1: Yes.
0: We should watch that again. I haven't seen that in a long, long time.
1: Such a good movie.
0: It was a very good movie. And he was the teacher in that. He's also in a bunch of other great movies and TV shows. And I mean, I can't think of the name of the Western movie that he was in. What was that called? Was it Silverado?
1: I don't know.
0: Anyway, so many things he's in that he's really, really good. He's in this little program called NCIS.
1: Mm-hmm.
0: Well, he has a writing partner, Leon Carroll Jr., who's a real NCIS officer. 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
5: Local news now from UCtoday.org. I'm Trey Westerberg. This update brought to you by KFC. Corey City Council meets this evening at 6 at the Community Center for a planning session. An agenda and associated documents are available for review on the city website. The planning session will include an update on grants, street drainage, and Erie County municipal planning activities. Council will also review an agenda for a voting session next Monday. Several City of Corey employees and a planning commission member are moving on. Robert Utegg has submitted his resignation from Public Works, and Sarah Marsh has resigned as utility clerk. Jim Myers, meanwhile, has resigned from the City Planning Commission. Myers expressed regret in his resignation letter, stating he feels out of touch with what is going on in the city and embarrassed by the lack of information and time allotted to study proper paperwork before planning committee meetings. A Corey man is facing a terroristic threat charge. Corey police report the arrest of 48-year-old Eric Moser April 24th. Police responded to a disturbance call on Gould Street. An investigation determined Moser allegedly threatened a neighbor with bodily harm and was armed with a baseball bat at the time. Moser will answer the charge before Justice Buell at a future date. In an unrelated incident, Corey police report the arrest of 57-year-old Jay Gibbons by state police, who is wanted on an active warrant. Gibbons will appear before Justice Buell later. Students at Corey Area High School celebrated prom Friday evening at Peak and Peak Resort. Crown prom queen and king were seniors Shay Linden and Clarence Gray. Meanwhile, Union City High School held its prom on May 2nd at Dovetail at Lindsay Hollow. Union City's prom queen and king are Jaden Parkin and Anthony Spencer.
6: 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Pretty solid week for the Erie Seawolves, but it ended with a bit of a whimper. Overall, they take 4 of 6 at Harrisburg, so that's a great series. However, they lose the final two games after winning the first four. They lose yesterday by a 5-3 score. Today is an off day before they open up a series at home against Richmond. That is set to begin tomorrow. The Cleveland Cavaliers trail their series against Detroit 2-1. These two teams last played on Saturday when the Cavaliers picked up a 116-109 win to cut that lead for Detroit down 2-1. And now Game 4 is coming up tonight as the Cavaliers are looking to even up the series before it shifts back to Detroit. That's your Sports Flash for UCtoday.org. I'm Matt Pauley.
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9: From your weather authority today, blue sky and sunny with puffy clouds developing for the midday and afternoon near 55. Tonight, frost will be likely for most. Closer to downtown and Lake Erie, some heavy dew or areas of fog, 30 to 35. Tuesday, frosty for many early, then blue sky and sunny with increasing clouds late day near 60. Latest weather updates on the Your Erie to Go app. I'm weather authority meteorologist Craig Flint.
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1: 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I'm your co-host for today, Mike Bailey, and I'm here with...
2: David Olson. Good morning.
1: Good morning, David. Welcome. Welcome
2: Thank
1: back.
2: You.
1: Okay. Thank you for helping us today. We had another individual scheduled, so as you know, and you know, she wasn't able to make it, so... But
2: I'm glad to be able to fill
1: here.
2: In. Yes.
1: And this is a nice topic. What are we going to talk about? Trees, right?
2: Oh, okay. Or planting? Is that what...
1: Well, we're going to... It starts before... When you think about trees, it starts way before planting, digging the hole.
2: Okay? Really?
1: There's got to be some planning, David.
2: Can't you just dig a hole and throw the tree in there and some more dirt over it?
1: You know, David, that is a problem. Okay.
2: Really? Oh.
1: Too many people just do that.
2: No,
1: okay?
2: Come on.
1: What it comes down to.
2: I thought that would be all right.
1: Well, you know, I do answer the garden hotline. A lot of our calls are about trees and shrubs dying, okay?
2: Oh.
1: And as you talk to the individuals on the phone, what you get is that, for the most part, it's all about the planting and the immediate aftercare that has been a problem with that tree.
2: You mean I can't put my tree real close to my house because I want shade?
1: Well, you know, yes, you can do that, David, but you'll pay for it okay, in the long run. Okay, but... Okay, I mean, trees are a major investment.
2: Yeah.
1: They cost a lot, and if you're paying somebody to plant it, there's another big chunk of money. Okay, they don't do that for free anymore.
2: Really?
1: You know, so it can have a big impact on your landscape one way or another. Now, David, you live out in the country a little bit, so people got more space out there, so they don't cram things in. But the rest of us who live in a little bit more of an urban area, okay. You can drive around town in the immediate area outside of town, and you can see where people really have made some mistakes when it comes to tree selection, tree planting, etc.
2: What are you talking about?
1: Well, maybe it's the wrong type of tree. Maybe it's too close to the house.
2: Oh.
1: You know, and now the branches.
2: You got to think about that stuff?
1: Yeah, you got to think of that, and you got to think about utility wires overhead, and then... Along comes the electric company, you know, 15 years later and does their own little neat trimming, which is, you know, really unique, okay, which is really kind of terrible when you get right down to it, and because they do it to protect their wires. They don't do it to make the tree look better. So,
2: oh, yeah, I've seen that. I've seen some awful lopsided trees as I've driven around.
1: You know, so you go back, when you think about it, you got to go back and say, okay, fine, what do I really want to accomplish with this tree? You just don't go out once.
2: You got to do some planning?
1: You got to do some planning, David.
2: Oh, gosh.
1: Okay? And why do you really want a tree? Just because it looked nice that day you walked through the big box store and you saw these trees and the things.
2: Well, isn't that what you should do?
1: And it had some nice blossoms on it, and you just grab it and throw it in the trunk and you're on your way. No. You know, what do you really want to accomplish? Okay. You know, do you want to add some appeal or value to your landscape? Are you looking for some...
2: I guess that would be something to think about.
1: Maybe some shade for cooling? Are you looking for privacy? You know, do you want to help the environment? Do you want to, you know, attract birds to your property? You know, probably a native tree is going to do that better than any other kind of tree. And also, maybe you just like trees, and maybe that's why you bought it, okay? But you got to know where you're going to put it and what purpose you're going to want to, how you're going to manage it. Okay? You know... again, how much space does this tree? If you looked it up, on a good resource and said, okay, fine, what's it going to look like in 15, 18, 20 years?
2: Well, I've got to think about that stuff, too.
1: Well,
2: jeez.
1: Yes, if you don't want to be,
2: you mean because it'll grow bigger and if there's problems?
1: Yep.
2: Could hurt my house or something?
1: Yes, your house in particular, okay? And like the overhead wires that I was talking about, you know, some those things are really impacted quite a bit. And then if you put that trunk, you know, the root structure is too close to, say, a patio or a driveway or the sidewalk, it some of those roots come to the surface a little bit, and they're going to heave all that material. So, you know, you got to think about how much space they're going to have, what the crown of that tree is going to be like, you know, in 15, 20, 30 years. Yeah. And all that information is online if you go ahead and look. But you really should kind of...
2: Where would I look?
1: Well, your best place to look is to go on to Google or one of the other advanced search engines and say, but with Google, it's go to advanced Google search.
2: Okay.
1: Open that up, okay? And when you're confronted with that sheet where you got 12 different lines to fill in, don't panic, don't worry about it. All you need to really do is fill in the subject line, which is the very first line, and then scroll down to where it says site and domain and say, put in .edu.
2: Oh, where does that take me?
1: That'll take you to the university sites.
2: Oh.
1: Okay, where you get some good
2: information. Why would I want to go there?
1: Because you want to get away from all the clutter that's on the internet. Mm. You want some good, solid answers that have been investigated.
2: Okay.
1: Okay. So that kind of helps. Okay, get you to the point where you need to be. But also you want to know, when you look at that, you want to know, are these trees messy? What kind of leaves and what kind of fruit, you know, might they have? Is a lot of acorns? Are you going to deal with acorns? All of your driveway and mm-hmm. have the acorns fall on your car? You're going to get mad about this? Okay. What about some of the stinky fruit of, say, a ginkgo tree? Some people have just cut ginkgo trees down because of some of the fruit that's on those trees. What about the lifespan?
2: Okay.
1: You know, all kinds of different things. David, it looks like we've kind of used up our time for this particular
2: session.
1: Boy,
2: it sounds like I've got a lot of research
1: to
2: do.
1: You need to do that, David. Yes.
2: Thank you. I appreciate your help.
1: We're going to pick up more. We're going to pick up on this topic. We're going to pound you a little bit more.
2: Oh, okay.
1: You know, next time around. But thank you for listening, and we'll pick up on this topic on the next round.
2: Bye-bye.
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1: Now with today's reason to party, here's my beautiful bride, Heidi Small.
2: Today is Twilight Zone Day.
1: I love that.
2: Our son loves the Twilight Zone.
1: I like almost every episode I've ever seen.
2: And I found a cocktail called Twilight Zone. This is actually made on a certain cruise ship, and I'm not going to say the name because I'm not going to give them a free plug.
1: Okay.
2: But it is light rum, melon liqueur, coconut cream, crushed ice, and blue curacao. And it's actually really pretty. It's a very cool looking drink. So if you want to make something super trippy and awesome that sounds like it's going to taste amazing, we've got that link for you.
1: And I've got a link to that drink. It's in the show notes for today at johnandheidishow.com.
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0: 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Thanks for waking up with us this morning. We've got more great music, news, and weather on the way. Stay with us.
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2: Local news now from UCToday.org. I'm Trey Westerberg. This update brought to you by KFC. Cory City Council meets this evening at 6 at the Community Center for a planning session. An agenda and associated documents are available for review on the city website. The planning session will include an update on grants, street drainage, and Erie County municipal planning activities. Council will also review an agenda for a voting session next Monday. Several City of Cory employees and a planning commission member are moving on. Robert Utegg has submitted his resignation from Public Works, and Sarah Marsh has resigned as utility clerk. Jim Myers, meanwhile, has resigned from the City Planning Commission. Myers expressed regret in his resignation letter, stating he feels out of touch with what is going on in the city and embarrassed by the lack of information and time allotted to study proper paperwork before planning committee meetings. A Cory man is facing a terroristic threat charge. Cory police report the arrest of 48-year-old Eric Moser April 24th. Police responded to a disturbance call on Gould Street. An investigation determined Moser allegedly threatened a neighbor with bodily harm and was armed with a baseball bat at the time. Moser will answer the charge before Justice Buell at a future date. In an unrelated incident, Cory police report the arrest of 57-year-old Jay Gibbons by state police, who was wanted on an active warrant. Gibbons will appear before Justice Buell later. Students at Cory Area High School celebrated prom Friday evening at Peak and Peak Resort. Crown prom queen and king were seniors Shay Linden and Clarence Gray. Meanwhile, Union City High School held its prom on May 2nd at Dovetail at Lindsay Hollow. Union City's prom queen and king are Jaden Parkin and Anthony Spencer.
3: CBS News Brief. A plane carrying 17 Americans who were on the cruise ship infected with hantavirus arrived in Nebraska this morning, where they will be under quarantine. One of them's tested positive. Another shows symptoms. They're not alone. CBS's Remy Innocencio from Tenerife, Spain.
4: One French passenger started showing symptoms on the flight home. All five of its nationals are now in isolation.
3: President Trump says Iran's response to the latest peace proposal is unacceptable. The U.S. ambassador to the U.N., Mike Waltz, tells ABC.
5: We don't expect a regime that's been obsessed with a nuclear weapon to just give it up freely. It's going to take this type of pressure.
3: A new treat for Beatles fans.
6: Don't let me down.
3: The London townhouse, where they gave their final rooftop performance and recorded Let It Be, will be open to the public as a museum next year. CBS News Brief. I'm Deborah Rodriguez.
7: 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Pretty solid week for the Erie Seawolves, but it ended with a bit of a whimper. Overall, they take 4 of 6 at Harrisburg, so that's a great series. However, they lose the final two games after winning the first four. They lose yesterday by a 5-3 score. Today is an off day before they open up a series at home against Richmond. That is set to begin tomorrow. The Cleveland Cavaliers trail their series against Detroit 2-1. These two teams last played on Saturday when the Cavaliers picked up a 116-109 win to cut that lead for Detroit down 2-1. And now Game 4 is coming up tonight as the Cavaliers are looking to even up the series before it shifts back to Detroit.
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11: From your Weather Authority today, blue sky and sunny with puffy clouds developing for the midday and afternoon near 55. Tonight, frost will be likely for most. Closer to downtown and Lake Erie, some heavy dew or areas of fog, 30 to 35. Tuesday, frosty for many early. Then blue sky and sunny with increasing clouds late day near 60. Latest weather updates on the Your Erie to Go app. I'm Weather Authority meteorologist Craig Flint.
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0: the Black Keys, You Gotta Lose.
1: Now, big screen, little screen. A Nevada judge has sentenced Dances with Wolves actor Nathan Chasing Horse to life in prison. So apparently was involved in some stuff that wasn't going so good for him. That's not good. That's not good at all.
2: No.
1: A 49-year-old, 13 charges, mostly related to sexual assault. So that's not good. Not good at all. So Kevin Hart is in the news. He is keeping the laughs and smiles and tears, good tears, coming through a new original series. He announced Kids Make Me Angry. It's a new audiobook chronicling a two-decade journey of fatherhood. Kids will break down eight phases of fatherhood, including growing up with an absent father, becoming a dad for the first time, and dropping his kids off at college. The new series is going to be available on Audible. I think that's through Amazon, isn't it?
2: Okay.
1: I don't know. Maybe I'm wrong on that. Anyway, he said it's because he did really well with the last couple of things, so this is coming out in June. So it'll be here before you know it. And he's got a new TV show that he's working on where it's going to be up and down instead of horizontal. So okay. I'm not quite, I don't know if you're supposed to watch it on a TV or a phone, but I just saw like a story. I'll see if I can find the details on that and share it here soon. But I just saw that. I was like, well, am I supposed to turn my TV sideways or what am I doing here?
2: Interesting.
1: All right. Big screen, little screen on the

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1: Heidi, did you know that some moths have no mouths? Yeah. They exist only to reproduce. Once they emerge, they live off energy stored from their caterpillar stage, and then they reproduce, and then they die.
2: Aww.
1: And then does the next moth not have a mouth either? I'm not really sure what the... Yeah, I don't know. That's just... That seems really odd.
2: Yeah, but it does.
1: Well, there you go. We don't know everything, but now we kind of know this.
3: A two-day community blood drive honoring fallen officer Jay Rougeau will be held in Corry during National Police Week. The event is being organized through Community Blood Bank and will take place at the Corry Moose Lodge at 332 East Washington Street. Donation times are scheduled for Wednesday, May 13th from 2 till 7 p.m. and Thursday, May 14th from 9 a.m. till 2 p.m. Rougeau was a native of Corry. He died in the line of duty on June 17th, 2023. Organizers say the drive is intended to honor Rougeau's memory, remember fallen officers, and recognize those who continue to serve in law enforcement. Community members are invited to participate by donating blood to help patients in need.
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5: 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I'm Trey Westerberg. This update brought to you by the U.S. Postal Service. A Corry man is facing a terroristic threat charge. Corry police report the arrest of 48-year-old Eric Moser April 24th. Police responded to a disturbance call on Gould Street. An investigation determined Moser allegedly threatened a neighbor with bodily harm and was armed with a baseball bat at the time. Moser will answer the charge before Justice Buell at a future date. In an unrelated incident, Corry police report the arrest of 57-year-old Jay Gibbons by state police, who was wanted on an active warrant. Gibbons will appear before Justice Buell later. Students at Corry Area High School celebrated prom Friday evening at Peak and Peak Resort. Crown prom queen and king were seniors Shay Linden and Clarence Gray. Meanwhile, Union City High School held its prom on May 2nd. Union City's prom queen and king are Jaden Parkin and Anthony Spencer.
6: 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Pretty solid week for the Erie Seawolves, but it ended with a bit of a whimper. Overall, they take 4 of 6 at Harrisburg, so that's a great series. However, they lose the final two games after winning the first four. They lose yesterday by a 5-3 score. Today is an off day before they open up a series at home against Richmond. That is set to begin tomorrow. The Cleveland Cavaliers trail their series against Detroit 2-1. These two teams last played on Saturday when the Cavaliers picked up a 116-109 win to cut that lead for Detroit down 2-1. And now Game 4 is coming up tonight as the Cavaliers are looking to even up the series before it shifts back to Detroit. That's your Sports Flash for UCToday.org. I'm Matt Pauly.
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9: From your weather authority today, blue sky and sunny with puffy clouds developing for the midday and afternoon near 55. Tonight, frost will be likely for most. Closer to downtown and Lake Erie, some heavy dew or areas of fog, 30 to 35. Tuesday, frosty for many early. Then blue sky and sunny with increasing clouds late day near 60. Latest weather updates on the Your Erie to Go app. I'm weather authority meteorologist Craig Flint.
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1: Time now for the joke of the day with my beautiful bride, Heidi Small. What do you have for me there, Heidi?
2: An extremely rich and famous sports star was speeding one afternoon in his brand new Porsche. Passing on the right, speeding everywhere, he takes a blind corner at high speed and plows into the back of a truck, sending them both spiraling into the ditch. Both vehicles are demolished. The sports star hops out of the twisted wreckage of his Porsche to see an elderly man climbing out of the truck with a jubilant smile on his face. The sports star asks the gentleman if he's okay, if he's in shock. The gentleman raises his arms and says, no, this is fantastic. Let's celebrate. We're both alive. He opens what's left of the back end of his vehicle and pulls out a box of Cuban cigars and says, what a miracle, such an impact, and my treasured cigars are okay. Let's light them and celebrate our good luck. So the sports star and the gentleman light up and smoke their cigars. The gentleman looks back inside and sees a vintage bottle of scotch and two glasses. He pulls them out. A toast to us. Such a horrific accident, and we made it through without a scratch. He pours two very tall glasses of scotch and hands one to the sports star. They clink their glasses, and the sports star downs his. He looks at the gentleman standing there still with a full glass. Aren't you going to have any? Asks the gentleman. Oh, no. I'll wait till the police arrive.
1: I see what's going on here. Very nice. All right. That is very, very fun. Thank you, Heidi. That is
2: You're
1: the joke
2: welcome.
1: Of the day on the John and Heidi Show.
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4: 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I'm Trey Westerberg. 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Cory City Council meets this evening at 6 at the Community Center for a planning session. An agenda and associated documents are available for review on the city website. The planning session will include an update on grants, street drainage, and Erie County municipal planning activities. Council will also review an agenda for a voting session next Monday. Several City of Cory employees and a planning commission member are moving on. Robert Utegg has submitted his resignation from Public Works, and Sarah Marsh has resigned as utility clerk. Jim Myers, meanwhile, has resigned from the City Planning Commission. Myers expressed regret in his resignation letter, stating he feels out of touch with what is going on in the city and embarrassed by the lack of information and time allotted to study proper paperwork before planning committee meetings. A Cory man is facing a terroristic threat charge. Cory police report the arrest of 48-year-old Eric Moser April 24th. Police responded to a disturbance call on Gould Street. An investigation determined Moser allegedly threatened a neighbor with bodily harm and was armed with a baseball bat at the time. Moser will answer the charge before Justice Buell at a future date. In an unrelated incident, Cory police report the arrest of 57-year-old Jay Gibbons by state police, who is wanted on an active warrant. Gibbons will appear before Justice Buell later. Students at Cory Area High School celebrated prom Friday evening at Peak and Peak Resort. Crown prom queen and king were seniors Shay Linden and Clarence Gray. Meanwhile, Union City High School held its prom on May 2nd. Union City's prom queen and king are Jaden Parkin and Anthony Spencer.
5: CBS News Brief. We're hearing from the captain of the ship hit with a hantavirus outbreak after a plane carrying 17 American passengers landed in Nebraska today.
6: I could not imagine sailing through these circumstances with a better group of people, guests and crew alike.
5: One American has tested positive, another symptomatic. President Trump says Tehran's response to the latest U.S. peace proposal is totally unacceptable. CBS's Aaron Navarro.
7: What the U.S. proposed was just setting the terms for 30 days of talks to go over Iran's nuclear enrichment program, the lifting of restrictions on the Strait of Hormuz, and the lifting of economic sanctions.
5: Trump administration's floating the idea of suspending the 18-cent federal gas tax with a gallon of regular at an average $4.52 a gallon. CBS's Nancy Cordes.
8: It would cost the federal government about $500 million each week. Still, it could be a bit of relief for Americans who are spending 52% more to fill up the tank.
5: CBS News Brief. I'm Deborah Rodriguez.
9: 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It continues to be an odd situation with Aaron Rodgers and whether or not he is going to be back with the Steelers next season. All indications are that he probably will be, but he has not yet signed, and reportedly he was in Pittsburgh over the weekend, but did not meet with the team. So we just got to wait this one out, but it is definitely a little bit of a different type of situation for sure. Three more members of the Pittsburgh Steelers draft class have agreed to terms, signing their slotted rookie deals. Third-round quarterback Dalen Everett, third-round guard Jennings Dunker, and fifth-round fullback Riley Nowakowski. The Buffalo Bills signing second-round quarterback Davidson Igbinosin to his rookie deal. He is the seventh of their 10 draft picks to sign.
10: 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I'm Matt Pauley.
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14: From your weather authority today, blue sky and sunny with puffy clouds developing for the midday and afternoon near 55. Tonight, frost will be likely for most. Closer to downtown and Lake Erie, some heavy dew or areas of fog, 30 to 35. Tuesday, frosty for many early, then blue sky and sunny with increasing clouds late day near 60. Latest weather updates on the Your Erie to Go app. I'm weather authority. meteorologist Craig Flint.
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2: Fun fact for you, Heidi.
3: What's that, John?
2: The entire internet weighs about the same as one large strawberry.
3: Oh.
2: The entire internet. So that's how much data. Apparently, data doesn't weigh a whole lot. Fun fact for you, Heidi.
3: What's that, John?
2: Sitting on a toilet for 8 hours uses the same number of calories as 1 hour of jogging.
3: Who sits on the toilet for 8 hours?
2: Your legs are going to get numb is all I'm telling you right now. Fun fact for you, Heidi.
3: What's that, John?
2: The first jukebox came with earphones. Only one person could listen at a time.
3: Oh, funny.
2: Yeah, and then they're like, you know what? I think other people might like this. Fun fact for you, Heidi.
3: What's that, John?
2: There are 550 hairs on the average eyebrow. So right up here?
3: Yeah.
2: I would never thought to count. And we'll do one more fun fact for you, Heidi.
3: What's that, John?
2: Melting an ice cube in your mouth burns calories. How many calories do you think it burns?
3: Melting an ice cube depends on the size of an ice cube.
2: Okay. Just guess. Let's say it's a big ice cube. Guess.
3: I don't know, 30.
2: No, 2.3 calories.
3: Ah.
2: Yeah, so not very many. There we go. Several fun facts. Now you know. Thanks for listening to the John and Heidi Show.
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1: Time now for the movie quote of the day. And this one's for you, Heidi, from 2019. This is the way.
2: Good Lord.
1: Yeah, that could be anything.
2: I have no idea.
1: The Mandalorian. Pedro Pascal says that in The Mandalorian.
2: I've not seen that either. So,
1: nor have I. Here's the thing.
2: I do like Pedro.
1: Oh, I know. Our daughter is a big fan. It's not that like I'm trying to avoid the show. I'm not, you know, it's I'm boycotting
2: yeah,
1: or anything.
2: I've
1: we
2: had
1: just
2: no interest.
1: Yeah, and we I'm like 15 movies behind if I want to get caught up. I just don't have time. That's all. That is your movie quote of the day on the John and Heidi Show.
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5: Local news now from UCtoday.org. I'm Trey Westerberg. This update brought to you by KFC. Corey City Council meets this evening at 6 at the Community Center for a planning session. An agenda and associated documents are available for review on the city website. The planning session will include an update on grants, street drainage, and Erie County municipal planning activities. Council will also review an agenda for a voting session next Monday. Several City of Corey employees and a planning commission member are moving on. Robert Utegg has submitted his resignation from Public Works, and Sarah Marsh has resigned as utility clerk. Jim Myers, meanwhile, has resigned from the City Planning Commission. Myers expressed regret in his resignation letter, stating he feels out of touch with what is going on in the city and embarrassed by the lack of information and time allotted to study proper paperwork before planning committee meetings. A Corey man is facing a terroristic threat charge. Corey police report the arrest of 48-year-old Eric Moser April 24th. Police responded to a disturbance call on Gould Street. An investigation determined Moser allegedly threatened a neighbor with bodily harm and was armed with a baseball bat at the time. Moser will answer the charge before Justice Buell at a future date. In an unrelated incident, Corey police report the arrest of 57-year-old Jay Gibbons by state police, who is wanted on an active warrant. Gibbons will appear before Justice Buell later. Students at Corey Area High School celebrated prom Friday evening at Peak and Peak Resort. Crown prom queen and king were senior Shay Linden and Clarence Gray. Meanwhile, Union City High School held its prom on May 2nd. Union City's prom queen and king are Jaden Parkin and Anthony Spencer.
6: 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Pirates baseball, they lose 2 of 3 over the weekend to the Giants, falling on Sunday in 12 innings by a 7-6 score. O'Neill Cruz and Connor Griffin do hit home runs for the Pirates, who will open up a series against Colorado tomorrow with Paul Skeens on the mound. Buffalo Sabres hockey, they now trail their series against the Canadiens by a 2-1 tally, as yesterday Montreal comes away with a 6-2 victory. So after Buffalo took game one of the series, Montreal has come back with wins in games 2 and 3. Tage Thompson and Rasmus Dahlin scoring the 2 goals for the Sabres. Game 4 is going to be coming up tomorrow night, and that's going to be played in Montreal. That's your Sports Flash for UCtoday.org. I'm Matt Pauley.
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9: From your Weather Authority today, blue sky and sunny with puffy clouds developing for the midday and afternoon near 55. Tonight, frost will be likely for most. Closer to downtown and Lake Erie, some heavy dew or areas of fog, 30 to 35. Tuesday, frosty for many early. Then blue sky and sunny with increasing clouds late day near 60. Latest weather updates on the Your Iridigo app. I'm Weather Authority meteorologist Craig Flint.
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0: The Ramona Flowers with That Summer.
1: Time now for some weird news. Organizers of England's Cumbria Nature Festival had to clear up an unexpected mix-up. It's a celebration of wildlife. It is not a nudist gathering. After a prospective attendee asked the honest question, the team posted an important clarification explaining the event is for naturalists, people who love nature, not naturists, people who like to walk around nude. That's something entirely different. While stressing they don't judge anybody, organizers asked guests to be sure to be dressed appropriately. They even offered full refunds to anybody who booked their tickets under the wrong assumption, though none have taken them up on that offer. An organizer did admit the confusion is understandable. They say they hope that even the mistakenly intrigued will still enjoy their festival, but with their clothing on. The festival is May 8th through the 10th. So for those of you who purchased your tickets, it was over yesterday. So you probably already went, and hopefully you were wearing pants when you did that. That is Weird News on the John and Heidi Show.
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0: You're listening to the John and Heidi Show on Channel 98.9. Thanks for waking up with us this morning. We've got more great music, news, and weather on the way. Stay with us.
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2: 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I'm Trey Westerberg. This update brought to you by KFC. Cory City Council meets this evening at 6 at the Community Center for a planning session. An agenda and associated documents are available for review on the city website. The planning session will include an update on grants, street drainage, and Erie County municipal planning activities. Council will also review an agenda for a voting session next Monday. Several City of Cory employees and a planning commission member are moving on. Robert Utegg has submitted his resignation from Public Works, and Sarah Marsh has resigned as utility clerk. Jim Myers, meanwhile, has resigned from the City Planning Commission. Myers expressed regret in his resignation letter, stating he feels out of touch with what is going on in the city and embarrassed by the lack of information and time allotted to study proper paperwork before planning committee meetings. A Cory man is facing a terroristic threat charge. Cory police report the arrest of 48-year-old Eric Moser April 24th. Police responded to a disturbance call on Gould Street. An investigation determined Moser allegedly threatened a neighbor with bodily harm and was armed with a baseball bat at the time. Moser will answer the charge before Justice Buell at a future date. In an unrelated incident, Cory police report the arrest of 57-year-old Jay Gibbons by state police, who is wanted on an active warrant. Gibbons will appear before Justice Buell later. Students at Cory Area High School celebrated prom Friday evening at Peak and Peak Resort. Crown prom queen and king were seniors Shay Linden and Clarence Gray. Meanwhile, Union City High School held its prom on May 2nd. Union City's prom queen and king are Jaden Parkin and Anthony Spencer.
3: CBS News Brief. The captain of the luxury cruise ship hit with a deadly outbreak of hantavirus has posted a video message.
4: Most importantly, our thoughts are with the ones that are no longer with us. And whatever I say will not ease this loss.
3: 17 American passengers arrived at a quarantine facility in Omaha today. New video shows a plane hitting and killing a trespasser who jumped a fence to get onto the runway at the airport in Denver. CBS's Chris Van Cleve.
5: Frontier Flight 4345 was racing down the runway to take off for Los Angeles with 231 on board. The Airbus A321 strikes that person.
3: Israeli Prime Minister Netanyahu's weighed in on the Iran war on CBS's 60 Minutes.
6: I think it accomplished a great deal, but it's not over because there's still nuclear material, enriched uranium, that has to be taken out of Iran.
3: President Trump had hoped to have the conflict settled before leaving for China tomorrow. CBS News Brief. I'm Deborah Rodriguez.
7: 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Pirates baseball, they lose 2 of 3 over the weekend to the Giants, falling on Sunday in 12 innings by a 7-6 score. O'Neill Cruz and Connor Griffin do hit home runs for the Pirates, who will open up a series against Colorado tomorrow with Paul Skeens on the mound. Buffalo Sabres hockey, they now trail their series against the Canadiens by a 2-1 tally, as yesterday Montreal comes away with a 6-2 victory. So after Buffalo took game one of the series, Montreal has come back with wins in games 2 and 3. Tage Thompson and Rasmus Dahlin scoring the 2 goals for the Sabres. Game 4 is going to be coming up tomorrow night, and that's going to be played in Montreal. That's your Sports Flash for UCtoday.org. I'm Matt Pauley.
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10: From your weather authority today, blue sky and sunny with puffy clouds developing for the midday and afternoon near 55. Tonight, frost will be likely for most. Closer to downtown and Lake Erie, some heavy dew or areas of fog, 30 to 35. Tuesday, frosty for many early, then blue sky and sunny with increasing clouds late day near 60. Latest weather updates on the Your Erie to Go app. I'm weather authority meteorologist Craig Flint.
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1: Time now for something special with Heidi Small. What you got for me, Heidi?
2: I have a list of actors who played teenagers, but were not teenagers.
1: Oh, okay.
2: There's quite a few.
1: Michael
2: I'm only going
1: to
2: read a few of them. The first one is Rachel McAdams.
1: Okay.
2: She was 25 when she played a teen on Mean Girls.
1: Oh, yeah, I suppose.
2: John Heder.
1: Yeah.
2: Was 26 when he played Napoleon Dynamite. And
1: nice.
2: He was supposed to be a teenager in high school.
1: Yeah, he pulled it off.
2: Yep. Andrew Garfield played the Amazing Spider-Man at age 27.
1: Okay.
2: Sissy Spacek played Carrie at age 29.
1: She was 29?
2: She was 29.
1: Wow.
2: Alan Ruck on Ferris Bueller's Day Off, he was 30 years old.
1: I did know that. I knew that he was a lot older.
2: And Ingrid Bergman, when she played Joan of Arc, she was 33.
1: Holy cow.
2: Yeah.
1: So Michael J. Fox was not on the list.
2: He wasn't on this particular list.
1: When he was Alex
2: list,
1: P. Keaton, he was over. He was not a teenager anymore. So well, there you go. Thank you, Heidi.
2: It was just a partial list, John.
1: There you go. Well, that is something special with Heidi Small.

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3: This is Eric from Young the Giant. Different Kind of Love is about radical empathy, an ode to optimism and finding hope in our cynical world.

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1: There's an outstanding balance of more than $1 billion in unpaid traffic violations in New York City.
0: Oh, my goodness. That's wild.
1: Number of full-time skywriters in the world. How many would you think?
0: Full-time skywriters, I'd say 250.
1: There's six.
0: Six full-time skywriters. Wow. That's amazing.
1: Must not be much of a call.
0: No.
1: And one of the oldest words in the English language, 6th century, is keel, and it means ship.
0: Oh, it means what?
1: Ship.
0: With a P at the end.
1: With a P.
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9: Hello, I'm JJ Fox, and this is When I Hear It. Music is a personal thing. We all tend to connect with a song differently when we hear it. So this is just me saying out loud what certain songs mean to me, do for me, how they intrigue me, where they take me. Basically all the stuff that just rattles around my head when I hear it. Here's something I did know that I recently found out. I had no idea that the Buggles were not the first band to record Video Killed the Radio Star. Now, the song was written by Trevor Horn, Jeff Downs, and Bruce Woolley. But before Horn and Downs finished their Buggles version, Bruce Woolley recorded it with his band, Bruce Woolley and the Camera Club. And it sounded a little something like this. Six months later, Horn and Downs released it as the Buggles. This is the version that we historically know as the first video shown on MTV when it launched in 1981.

0: Time now for the question of the day. 21% of us admit we've done this to end a conversation on the phone. I bet Heidi has.
1: Act like your battery is dying.
0: What's that? My battery's about dead, huh? No, yawn.
2: I should probably get going.
1: I'm so tired.
0: Super tired. I'm like, you're driving. You shouldn't be yawning. That is your question of the day on the John and Heidi Show.

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4: CBS News Brief. Court action this morning in a key case. CBS's Vladimir Duthier.
5: The accused White House Correspondents' Dinner shooter has just entered a not guilty plea in court. Cole Allen's legal team is also asking to disqualify senior Justice Department officials from the case because they were at the dinner.
4: Allen was handcuffed and shackled in court. 17 Americans who were on board that cruise ship hit by a deadly hantavirus outbreak are now quarantined in Nebraska. CBS's Ian Lee in Omaha.
6: One person has tested what health officials say is mildly positive. Another person is showing symptoms. The person who is positive is in the biocontainment unit.
4: President Trump and Iran remain at odds. CBS's Olivia Rinaldi says Trump issued a blunt statement after Iran's response to a U.S. overture to talk peace.
7: The president just said, this is totally unacceptable, and there's really a question about what the path forward here is if a ceasefire will continue.
4: CBS News Brief, I'm Steve Kathan.
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9: I'm your weather authority. This afternoon, blue sky and sunny with puffy cumulus clouds near 55. Tonight, frost will be likely for most. Closer to downtown and Lake Erie, some heavy dew or areas of fog, 30 to 35. Tuesday, frosty for many early. Then blue sky and sunny with increasing clouds late day near 60. Latest weather updates on the Your Erie to Go app. I'm Weather Authority meteorologist Craig Flint.
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1: Time now for the list. I have secret menu ingredients. Here are some surprising foods that you probably didn't know you were eating, but they are. So, like cockroaches and coffee. Yeah, some coffee beans become infested before processing. Yeah. A small insect fragment may remain. Quality control removes as much as they can, but they don't always get everything. So if you're drinking coffee, that's part of the deal, apparently.
2: Yeah.
1: Parasitic worms and fish. Fish can contain dead parasites even after cleaning them, freezing them, and properly cooking them does kill the bacteria, though. So the fish is safe to eat, but they're like, nah, you're going to get some of that. And minerals like rocks in tofu. Did you know that?
2: Yeah.
1: There's additives like calcium carbonate, like chalk, and silicon dioxide, which is sand-derived. They're used for texture and stability in tofu and other products. And products like bread and toothpaste, they're generally considered safe, but it just sounds alarming.
2: Generally. They're generally considered safe.
1: I've got more items that I'll read tomorrow, but I've got all of them for today and tomorrow in the show notes for today at johnandheidishow.com.

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0: Spartansburg Events will host the Rubber Duck Race on Saturday, May 23rd at Clear Lake, with activities running from 9 a.m. till noon and the race beginning at 10:30 a.m. Ducks can be purchased for $5 each with multi-duck options. Prizes include $500 for first place, $300 for second, and $100 for third place. Vendors, activities, and snacks will be available throughout the event. Additional drawings will also be held based on the number of ducks entered. The event will be held rain or shine, and you do not need to be present to win. Join Spartansburg Events for the Rubber Duck Race on Saturday, May 23rd at Clear Lake.
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3: Known as the Motor City Madman, singer, songwriter, and musician Ted Nugent started off his career as a member of the Amboy Dukes, putting out seven albums between 1967 and 1974 before going solo. He put out his first solo album, a self-titled debut album, in 1975, and his newest album called Detroit Muscle in 2022. A total of 16 studio albums, plus two live albums, which both contain new studio tracks on them. Let's take a listen to a song off his newest album. Let's go back to 2022. It was the Motor City Madman himself off the album called Detroit Muscle and a song called Born in the Motor City.

2022. There's the Motor City Madman Ted Nugent off his album called Detroit Muscle and a song called Born in the Motor City. Now, not only has he done a lot of solo albums, plus his work with the Amboy Dukes, but he's also put out two albums with the group Damn Yankees, which included Tommy Shaw of Styx and Jack Blades of Night Ranger. He's not only a musician, but he's a writer as well. He's written 5 books and is an avid outdoorsman and hunter. Thanks for joining me for The Music Is Out There. I'm Dr. Kevin. Tune in next time for more music you probably haven't heard, right here on Channel 98.9.

0: We always like to wrap things up around here with good news, and I think this is good news. What a story. I'm inspired by people, Heidi. What began as a simple fundraising goal turned into a nationwide movement of hope in Poland. A 23-year-old streamer, like a YouTuber there, spent 9 days straight online and helped raise more than 250 million zlotys, or about 68 million U.S. dollars. This is for children battling cancer. He shattered a world fundraising record in the process. How cool is that?
1: That's pretty amazing.
0: I think that's really, really neat. Peter, P-I-O-T-R, Peter Henke, better known as Latwagang. I'm probably saying all of this wrong. It's in Poland, so pardon my Polish, Heidi. He launched the live stream after being inspired by a powerful song created to support young cancer patients. The original goal was modest. He wanted to raise 500,000 zlotys. That's like 130,000 U.S. dollars. That does not sound modest to me. That sounds like a lot. But the Cancer Fighters Foundation instead raised about $68 million instead. That's 250 million zlotys. And I'm probably saying that wrong as well. The marathon was live streamed for 9 days nonstop from a small apartment or flat in Warsaw, Poland. So I think this is really kind of a cool thing. On this live stream, they had guests, it looks like, had all kinds of people, celebrities and athletes and entertainers that all joined in the effort. Chris Martin from the band Coldplay appeared on a video and performed a song improvised like on the spot. So, and is apparently they were all making fun of his Polish pronunciation. So,
1: right.
0: Apparently he speaks as much Polish as I do. I should speak more because we had a Polish foreign exchange student for a while.
1: Yeah, but
0: very
1: he
0: short
1: was
0: while.
1: Speaking English.
0: He was speaking English, but you know, he could have taught me something. All right. I've got a link to that story in the show notes for today at johnandheidishow.com. Time to say goodbye, Heidi.
1: Goodbye, Heidi.
0: Goodbye, everybody. Have a great Monday. Thanks for listening to the John and Heidi Show.
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2: 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I'm Trey Westerberg. This update brought to you by the U.S. Postal Service. A Corey man is facing a terroristic threat charge. Corey police report the arrest of 48-year-old Eric Moser April 24th. Police responded to a disturbance call on Gould Street. An investigation determined Moser allegedly threatened a neighbor with bodily harm and was armed with a baseball bat at the time. Moser will answer the charge before Justice Buell at a future date. In an unrelated incident, Corey police report the arrest of 57-year-old Jay Gibbons by state police, who is wanted on an active warrant. Gibbons will appear before Justice Buell later. Students at Corey Area High School celebrated prom Friday evening at Peak and Peak Resort. Crown prom queen and king were seniors Shay Linden and Clarence Gray. Meanwhile, Union City High School held its prom on May 2nd. Union City's prom queen and king are Jaden Parkin and Anthony Spencer.
3: CBS News Brief. Now there's word a total of 18 Americans have been brought to quarantine in Nebraska. Governor Jim Pillen.
4: We're working diligently to ensure no one leaves the security in an unsecured way at an inappropriate time.
3: Those people were aboard the cruise ship that was hit with a deadly hantavirus outbreak. At least one of the Americans has tested positive. An investigation in Texas after six people were found dead inside a Union Pacific boxcar. Joe Baeza of the Laredo Police Department.
5: An autopsy will probably take place as to determine the cause and manner of the death of the victims in this case.
3: Matt Damon and Ben Affleck are being sued by two Miami police officers over a hit Netflix film. CBS's Carter Evans.
6: The real-life officers involved in that raid are now suing Damon and Affleck through their production company, alleging the film damaged their reputation through the movie's negative portrayal of law enforcement.
3: CBS News Brief. I'm Steve Kathan.
7: 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It continues to be an odd situation with Aaron Rodgers and whether or not he is going to be back with Steelers next season. All indications are that he probably will be, but he has not yet signed, and reportedly he was in Pittsburgh over the weekend, but did not meet with the team. So we just got to wait this one out, but it is definitely a little bit of a different type of situation for sure. Three more members of the Pittsburgh Steelers draft class have agreed to terms, signing their slotted rookie deals. Third-round quarterback Dalen Everett, third-round guard Jennings Dunker, and fifth-round fullback Riley Nowakowski. The Buffalo Bills signing second-round quarterback Davidson Igbinosin to his rookie deal. He is the seventh of their 10 draft picks to sign. That's your Sports Flash for UCtoday.org. I'm Matt Pauley.
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10: I'm your weather authority. This afternoon, blue sky and sunny with puffy cumulus clouds near 55. Tonight, frost will be likely for most. Closer to downtown and Lake Erie, some heavy dew or areas of fog, 30 to 35. Tuesday, frosty for many early. Then blue sky and sunny with increasing clouds late day near 60. Latest weather updates on the Your Erie to Go app. I'm weather authority meteorologist Craig Flint.
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1: Bright Suns and hello, it is Cindy Scott here. Happy Monday to you, officially Monday. And day after Mother's Day. How was your Mother's Day? Was it a nice one? I hope it was a really nice one. Let's start off the day today with a weird story. We're going to talk about a YouTuber and a Rubik's Cube and a plane. And a parachute.
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7: This 250-60 is brought to you courtesy of Tonard Manufacturing in Corry. The Declaration of Independence was signed 250 years ago, but the revolution started on April 19th, the year before. The British general in Boston secretly ordered 750 men to Concord to destroy weapons. The secret was out. The lamps were hung in the Old North Church, and Minutemen were ready and waiting. The shot heard round the world was fired 251 years ago. Tonard Manufacturing in Corry is proud to support this look back at America's beginning.

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0: There's Biba Gooby featuring the Marias, All I Did Was Dream of You.
1: All right, it's time for your weird story. We're going to talk about YouTuber Tom Kopke, a.k.a. Toliko. He jumped out of a plane recently to solve a Rubik's Cube in free fall. And he also set a world record by doing that. Yeah, seriously. 23-year-old German completed the puzzle in 23.33 seconds before pulling his parachute over Mossel Bay, South Africa, beating the previous 28.25-second record set in 2023. Now, Kopke said that he dreamed of the stunt for years but had to wait until he earned his skydiving license. He also practiced a lot to avoid dropping the cube mid-air. Imagine doing all that and then dropping it midair. That would suck.
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7: If you've ever had a computer or phone fail and lost all of your files or photos, you already know that backups are important. 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You should always have three copies of everything on two different media types, and one of those should be off-site. 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I recommend keeping the original files on your computer's internal drive, then making two USB drives with all of your important photos and documents. 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
1: It's Cindy Scott here, and the global boom in GLP-1 weight loss drugs like Ozempic is having an unexpected side effect, also known as bad breath, and a boost in demand for mints and chewing gum. More and more people are using these medications, and some report dry mouth and unpleasant breath, prompting many to freshen up more often. Confectionery companies say that this has led to a noticeable rise in gum and mint sales, even as overall snack consumption shifts. While users may be eating less, they are still reaching for small treats, especially products that serve a functional purpose. Trend highlights how these drugs are reshaping consumer habits. They're not eliminating indulgences, but actually changing them with more emphasis on portion control, freshness, and higher protein options.
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7: CBS News Brief. Now there's word a total of 18 Americans have been brought to quarantine in Nebraska. Governor Jim Pillen.
8: We're working diligently to ensure no one leaves this security in an unsecured way at an inappropriate time.
7: Those people were aboard the cruise ship that was hit with a deadly hantavirus outbreak. At least one of the Americans has tested positive. An investigation in Texas after 6 people were found dead inside a Union Pacific boxcar. Joe Baeza of the Laredo Police Department.
9: An autopsy will probably take place to determine the cause and manner of the death of the victims in this case.
7: Matt Damon and Ben Affleck are being sued by 2 Miami police officers over a hit Netflix film. CBS's Carter Evans.
10: The real-life officers involved in that raid are now suing Damon and Affleck through their production company, alleging the film damaged their reputation through the movie's negative portrayal of law enforcement.
7: CBS News Brief. I'm Steve Kathan.
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12: I'm your weather authority. This afternoon, blue sky and sunny with puffy cumulus clouds near 55. Tonight, frost will be likely for most. Closer to downtown and Lake Erie, some heavy dew or areas of fog, 30 to 35. Tuesday, frosty for many early. Then blue sky and sunny with increasing clouds late day near 60. Latest weather updates on the Your Erie to Go app. I'm weather authority. Meteorologist Craig Flint.
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1: Girly News today is going to discuss your cat and your cat's eating habits. 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Like, oh, I think I'm done. Pause. 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
2: What's up? This is Taylor Momsen from The Pretty Reckless. This is our new song, When I Wake Up, from our upcoming album, Dear God. When I Wake Up is about bad f***ing decisions and so much more.

0: It's Cindy Scott here, and have you ever noticed that sometimes your cat simply stops eating in the middle of feeding time? Well, scientists actually say that when cats suddenly stop eating, it's not because they're full, it's because they're just bored of the smell. Yes, so in a controlled study, even hungry cats often ate only part of their food before stopping, but resumed eating later or when given something new. Now, researchers found that a cat's appetite declines as it gets used to a food scent, a process similar to what humans sometimes experience, changing the smell even without changing the food. It was actually shown to reignite cats' interests in eating. Now, this helps explain why cats prefer small, varied meals, reflecting their evolution as solitary hunters, and could guide better feeding strategies for picky, aging, or overweight cats.
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3: A two-day community blood drive honoring fallen officer Jay Rougeau will be held in Corry during National Police Week. The event is being organized through Community Blood Bank and will take place at the Corry Moose Lodge at 332 East Washington Street. Donation times are scheduled for Wednesday, May 13th from 2 till 7 p.m. and Thursday, May 14th from 9 a.m. till 2 p.m. Rougeau was a native of Corry. He died in the line of duty on June 17th, 2023. Organizers say the drive is intended to honor Rougeau's memory, remember fallen officers, and recognize those who continue to serve in law enforcement. 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
11: 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In North America, this allows for 100 channels for radio stations spaced at a minimum of 200 megahertz apart. 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North America does not allow for a station to be at 107.2, for example. Japan is different. 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Meanwhile, there are parts of Eastern Europe where FM is found on an old FM band called OIRT, which runs at between 65.8 and 74 megahertz. That's being phased out, though. 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
4: CBS News Brief. Now there's word a total of 18 Americans have been brought to quarantine in Nebraska. Governor Jim Pillen.
5: We're working diligently to ensure no one leaves this security in an unsecured way at an inappropriate time.
4: Those people were aboard the cruise ship that was hit with a deadly hantavirus outbreak. At least one of the Americans has tested positive. An investigation in Texas after six people were found dead inside a Union Pacific boxcar. Joe Baeza of the Laredo Police Department.
6: An autopsy will probably take place to determine the cause and manner of the death of the victims in this case.
4: Matt Damon and Ben Affleck are being sued by two Miami police officers over a hit Netflix film. CBS's Carter Evans.
7: The real-life officers involved in that raid are now suing Damon and Affleck through their production company, alleging the film damaged their reputation through the movie's negative portrayal of law enforcement.
4: CBS News Brief. I'm Steve Kathan.
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9: I'm your weather authority. This afternoon, blue sky and sunny with puffy cumulus clouds near 55. Tonight, frost will be likely for most. Closer to downtown and Lake Erie, some heavy dew or areas of fog, 30 to 35. Tuesday, frosty for many early. Then blue sky and sunny with increasing clouds late day near 60. Latest weather updates on the Your Erie to Go app. I'm weather authority. Meteorologist Craig Flint.
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1: It's Cindy Scott here, and let's discuss going rogue on our computer in our guy news today. And perhaps our so-called computer overlords still have a few things to work on. And a Claude AI agent powered by Anthropic's Claude's Opus model deleted an entire database at Paquitos, a software provider for car rental business. The autonomous coding agent caused a company-wide outage when it wiped both the live database and backups during what was described as a routine task. Founder Jerk Crane said the AI acted on its known initiative, attempting to fix an issue by executing a destructive command without permission or confirmation. It later apologized. I mean, the AI apologized, and it produced a written explanation admitting it ignored safety rules against irreversible actions. Now, the outage left customers unable to access recent reservations or signups. Data was later restored, but the incident raised concerns about AI safety and production systems. Makes you question things, doesn't it?

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0: closing up this Monday. It was a rather quick one for me today, don't you think? I mean, it felt like it was a pretty quick one. 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
1: I know when it comes to the world of fashion, anything goes. Anything goes in the world of fashion, seriously. 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But that's for tomorrow's weird story with me, Cindy Scott.
2: For UCToday.org, I'm JT reporting. Cory City Council meets this evening at 6 at the Community Center for a planning session. An agenda and associated documents are available for your review on the city website. The planning session will include an update on grants, street drainage, and Erie County municipal planning activities. Council will also review an agenda for a voting session that takes place next Monday. Several City of Cory employees and a Planning Commission member are moving on. Robert Utag has submitted his resignation from Public Works, and Sarah Marsh has resigned as utility clerk. Jim Myers, meanwhile, has resigned from the City Planning Commission. Myers expressed regret in his resignation letter, stating that he feels out of touch with what is going on in the city and embarrassed by the lack of information and time allotted to study proper paperwork before planning committee meetings. A two-day community blood drive honoring fallen officer Jay Rougeau will be held in Cory during National Police Week. The event is being organized through Community Blood Bank and will take place at the Cory Moose Lodge, 332 East Washington Street. Donation times are scheduled for Wednesday, May 13th from 2 to 7 p.m. and Thursday, May 14th from 9 a.m. to 2 p.m. Rougeau was a native of Cory who later lived in Mifflintown. He died in the line of duty June 17, 2023. Organizers say the drive is intended to honor Rougeau's memory, remember fallen officers, and recognize those who continue to serve in law enforcement. Students at the Cory Area High School celebrated prom on Friday evening at the Pecan Peak Resort. Crowned prom queen and king were seniors Shay Linden and Clarence Gray. Meanwhile, Union City High School held its prom on May 2nd at the Dovetail and Riverside Golf Course. Union City's prom queen and king are Jaden Parkin and Anthony Spencer. That's it for now. JT reporting.
3: CBS News Brief. Now there's word a total of 18 Americans have been brought to quarantine in Nebraska. Governor Jim Pillen.
4: We're working diligently to ensure no one leaves this security in an unsecured way at an inappropriate time.
3: Those people were aboard the cruise ship that was hit with a deadly hantavirus outbreak. At least one of the Americans has tested positive. An investigation in Texas after six people were found dead inside a Union Pacific boxcar. Joe Baeza of the Laredo Police Department.
5: An autopsy will probably take place to determine the cause and manner of the death of the victims in this case.
3: Matt Damon and Ben Affleck are being sued by two Miami police officers over a hit Netflix film. CBS's Carter Evans.
6: The real-life officers involved in that raid are now suing Damon and Affleck through their production company, alleging the film damaged their reputation through the movie's negative portrayal of law enforcement.
3: CBS News Brief. I'm Steve Kathan.
7: 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NHL Eastern Conference semifinals. Buffalo losing Sunday in Game 3 to Montreal 6-2. They're now down 2-1. They'll play Game 4 of that series in Montreal Tuesday. Tage Thompson scored in the first period for the Sabres, but the Canadiens put up four straight goals to take control. NBA, the Cleveland Cavaliers are home tonight. Game 4, their playoff series with Detroit. The Cavs won Game 3 Saturday and trail 2-1, looking to even it up before they head to Detroit Wednesday for Game 5. Donovan Mitchell had 35 points in Saturday's win. He's averaging just over 29 in the series. Major League Baseball, the Pirates home at PNC Park Tuesday, beginning a three-game set with Colorado. Paul Skeens will go up against Michael Lorenzen. Tonight, the Cleveland Guardians are home, beginning a series with the Los Angeles Angels. 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
10: I'm your weather authority. This afternoon, blue sky and sunny with puffy cumulus clouds near 55. Tonight, frost will be likely for most. Closer to downtown and Lake Erie, some heavy dew or areas of fog, 30 to 35. Tuesday, frosty for many early. Then blue sky and sunny with increasing clouds late day near 60. Latest weather updates on the Your Erie to Go app. I'm weather authority. Meteorologist Craig Flint.
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1: You're hanging out on the What's a Josh broadcast. Thank you so much for listening. 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Today, it's Monday, the 11th day of May, Hostess Cupcake Day. When's the last time you had yourself a good old frosty Hostess Cupcake? Also, it's National Eat What You Want Day, so I guess that works out really well. 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
1: You're on the What's a Josh broadcast. 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
4: The Bear Lake Volunteer Fire Department is hosting its first tractor pull of the season on Sunday, May 17, 2026, starting at 8 a.m. at 315 Center Street in Bear Lake, Pennsylvania. Weigh-ins for competitors begin at 8 a.m. with the tractor pull events following as the day progresses. In addition to the competition, a chicken barbecue and other food options will be available throughout the event. Organizers say the goal is a straightforward one: a full day of local competition, food, and community gathering to kick off the season. The event is open to the public. All are welcome to attend.
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8: Here's why you think they're into you when they're not. I'm Cooper Lawrence, health and wellness expert, and this is all well and good. When you're attracted to somebody, your brain may be working against you. Research published in the Personality and Social Psychology Bulletin finds that physical attraction creates a kind of tunnel vision. Reichman University had participants watch either a romantic or neutral video, then chat online with somebody sending mixed signals. The attraction group consistently rated their chat partner as more desirable and more romantically interested, even when they weren't. The effect disappeared only when rejection was crystal clear. Basically, the more you want someone, the more your brain quietly rewrites their signals to match what you're hoping for. But also, if you're not into somebody, be clear about it. I'm Cooper Lawrence, and this is all well and good.
9: We want to appeal to your ears.
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1: On the What's a Josh broadcast. So with rising prices of darn near everything, including gas, that's been the big one lately. What is that number one thing that you've cut? What is the number one thing most people cut? So for me, we cut some of our streaming services to help out a little bit. In fact, one of our more expensive streaming services that kind of equals a cable network, we canceled that one out, Sling. I love Sling, but I'm like, you know what? We'll do the day pass if we need to. But the number one thing on this list, DoorDash and Instacart, getting food delivery. Yeah, is that on your list at all? I know that can save a lot of money, especially where I live. If I DoorDash something in my house, I'm probably paying an extra $15 on it. Now, the Instacart, it's a little bit different because if I'm doing like a big order from the grocery store, and again, I live kind of far out from any grocery store, sometimes it's worth not going on the drive. 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But would love to know, what about you? What have you cut to help you make up for the more expensive everything? We'd love to hear from you at whatsajosh.com. There's a button over there that says message me.
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0: another What's a Josh broadcast. So what is on the cutting block for you as far as things getting expensive, needing to make some cuts? Kevin's with me. It looks like streaming services. We rotate one at a time now. That's what I started doing. I have Apple TV and Peacock in a bundle. And those are the only two I really want. The rest of them, like, we still have Netflix, but we have, like, the really cheap version, and Amazon, but we use that for more than just the streaming service. But all the other ones, I'm like, I don't think we need to pay for those anymore. Rachel said she canceled cable completely. We were old school on cable, went to antenna and one streaming app, free TV. Yes, that's the other thing, too. If you cut something like, say, Sling, have you ever just gone to the Roku channel? Or just the, I think they call it like free stream on Sling. You get like so much content. One of my favorites is like Pluto and all that. They have the Bar Rescue channel. You can just watch hours of John Taffer yelling at everybody. Marcus, the gym membership, it's getting warm out, so I've been using the parks a little bit more. And Allison, impulse buys on Amazon. I've actually been going to more local shops recently because they need the money and they always have what I need. So, Allison, thank you for that one. Love to hear from you at whatsajosh.com.
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2: For UCToday.org, I'm JT reporting. Cory City Council meets this evening at 6 at the Community Center for a planning session. An agenda and associated documents are available for your review on the city website. The planning session will include an update on grants, street drainage, and Erie County municipal planning activities. Council will also review an agenda for a voting session that takes place next Monday. Several City of Cory employees and a Planning Commission member are moving on. Robert UTAG has submitted his resignation from Public Works, and Sarah Marsh has resigned as utility clerk. Jim Myers, meanwhile, has resigned from the City Planning Commission. Myers expressed regret in his resignation letter, stating that he feels out of touch with what is going on in the city and embarrassed by the lack of information and time allotted to study proper paperwork before planning committee meetings. A two-day community blood drive honoring fallen officer Jay Rougeau will be held in Cory during National Police Week. The event is being organized through Community Blood Bank and will take place at the Cory Moose Lodge, 332 East Washington Street. Donation times are scheduled for Wednesday, May 13th from 2 to 7 p.m. and Thursday, May 14th from 9 a.m. to 2 p.m. Rougeau was a native of Cory who later lived in Mifflintown. He died in the line of duty June 17, 2023. Organizers say the drive is intended to honor Rougeau's memory, remember fallen officers, and recognize those who continue to serve in law enforcement. Students at the Cory Area High School celebrated prom on Friday evening at the Peak and Peak Resort. Crowned prom queen and king were seniors Shay Linden and Clarence Gray. Meanwhile, Union City High School held its prom on May 2nd. At Union City's prom queen and king are Jaden Parkin and Anthony Spencer. That's it for now. JT reporting.
3: CBS News Brief. 17 Americans and a dual British U.S. citizen evacuated from the cruise ship hit with a deadly outbreak of hantavirus arrived in the U.S. early today. Most have been taken to Nebraska quarantine and biocontainment units. Dr. Brendan Jackson with the CDC.
4: The passengers that are all in the assessment phase, they're going to be here for at least a few days while we do assessments and then coordination from what happens next.
3: President Trump says he intends to suspend the federal gas tax for a period of time, but Congress needs to approve it. As for the war with Iran, Trump again says that the steep gas prices...
5: When this ends, you're going to see a drop like Iraq.
3: The president rejects Iran's reply to the U.S.'s latest peace proposal, CBS's Natalie Brand reporting.
5: The president saying that the ceasefire is on life support, massive life support, he said. Now, he didn't say it was over, but the question that remains is, you know, what are the next steps here?
3: CBS News Brief, I'm Jennifer Kuiper.
6: 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Major League Baseball, the Cleveland Guardians playing tonight against the LA Angels. Joey Cantillo gets the start. They dropped 2 of 3 over the weekend against the Twins, losing Sunday 5-4. While the Pirates are home Tuesday night, beginning a 3-game series with the Colorado Rockies. Pittsburgh back from a 6-game trip where they went 3-3. Sunday, they fell to San Francisco 7-6 in 12 innings. Paul Skeens will get the start Tuesday against Michael Lorenzen. The Erie Seawolves, they'll begin a home series Tuesday against Richmond. Erie fell to Harrisburg Sunday 5-3, but they still took 4 of 6 in that series. NHL, the Buffalo Sabres playing game 4 of their playoff series with Montreal Tuesday. They're down 2-1 after losing game 3 Sunday by a 6-2 score. Tage Thompson and Rasmus Dahlin had goals for the Sabres in the loss. The sports update brought to you by Progressive. 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
9: 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This afternoon, sunny with a high near 56 degrees. Tonight, mostly clear with widespread frost after midnight with a low around 31. Looking ahead to Tuesday, we'll see widespread frost and mostly sunny skies reaching a high near 61. Currently, it's 56 and clear. For UCToday.org, I'm Bill Banks with your weather flash.
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1: Hanging out on the What's a Josh broadcast. So what things have you had to cut back on with the rising price of everything? Greg said car washes. I wash it myself again. You know, the good news is around Christmas, I was asking for passes to the local car wash because I love their staff and I love they always do a great job on my car, but I'm like, I don't really want to pay for it. Laura, we meal plan now. No more what's for dinner, drive-thrus, or DoorDash. I can rise it up pretty quick there. And Brian, convenience store shops. Those $12 quick runs were killing us. However, I can't get over buying a lottery ticket. I know. That's the thing, because you know they say you can't win if you don't play. It's, and you know what? I haven't won yet. More on the way.

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0: Hey, now the What's a Josh broadcast. Still talking about those things you had to cut back on with the rising price of darn near everything. Lisa said we had to cut vacations this year. That one hurt, but we are going to do local vacations. See, that's the cool thing. Like, if every year you go on a family vacation that's far out, you bring it back in, and I bet you can find some pretty cool local destinations or regional destinations you're going to enjoy instead. Amanda said we had to cut our storage unit. We donated half the stuff. We never missed it. Yeah, that I have the same thing going on in my back room. Now, I don't actually have a storage facility, but my back room is basically a storage room for a bunch of junk that I just haven't seen in years. And that was our big thing this year, was going through that back room and donating everything. Would love to hear from you. What's a Josh.com?
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0: on the What's a Josh broadcast. We were just talking about making cuts, and one of those things were vacations. So here's one for you. MSC Cruises. This isn't about cuts. This is about something that's probably going to be really expensive. They unveiled an upcoming MSC World Asia ship, which is going to feature a full-blown outdoor theme park at sea. It's called The Harbor. It's an open-air zone, including water slides, rope courses, a playground, and what's billed as the longest dry slide on any cruise ship in the world. Its headline attraction, get ready for this one, Cliffhanger. It's an over-the-water swing ride that lifts passengers high above the ocean. By night, the entire area transforms into a glowing entertainment hub packed with family-friendly activities. MSC World Asia is going to make its debut coming up in December. No word on what the price of that's going to be, but wow, that actually looks like a lot of fun, though I don't know about being dangled out over the ocean.
1: I think it's just vapor.
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6: For UCToday.org, I'm JT reporting. Cory City Council meets this evening at 6 at the Community Center for a planning session. An agenda and associated documents are available for your review on the city website. The planning session will include an update on grants, street drainage, and Erie County municipal planning activities. Council will also review an agenda for a voting session that takes place next Monday. Several City of Cory employees and a Planning Commission member are moving on. Robert Utegg has submitted his resignation from Public Works, and Sarah Marsh has resigned as utility clerk. Jim Myers, meanwhile, has resigned from the City Planning Commission. Myers expressed regret in his resignation letter, stating that he feels out of touch with what is going on in the city and embarrassed by the lack of information and time allotted to study proper paperwork before planning committee meetings. A two-day community blood drive honoring fallen officer Jay Rougeau will be held in Cory during National Police Week. The event is being organized through Community Blood Bank and will take place at the Cory Moose Lodge, 332 East Washington Street. Donation times are scheduled for Wednesday, May 13th from 2 to 7 p.m. and Thursday, May 14th from 9 a.m. to 2 p.m. Rougeau was a native of Cory who later lived in Mifflintown. He died in the line of duty June 17th, 2023. Organizers say the drive is intended to honor Rougeau's memory, remember fallen officers, and recognize those who continue to serve in law enforcement. Students at the Cory Area High School celebrated prom on Friday evening at the Peak and Peak Resort. Crowned prom queen and king were seniors Shay Linden and Clarence Gray. Meanwhile, Union City High School held its prom on May 2nd. Union City's prom queen and king are Jaden Parkin and Anthony Spencer. That's it for now. JT reporting.
7: CBS News Brief. An American, a French woman, and a Spaniard have tested positive for the hantavirus as nations worldwide repatriated passengers from the MV Hondius cruise ship. Vanderbilt Medical Center's Dr. William Schaffner.
8: I have a great deal of confidence in how this is being handled. We may have a few more cases. This is not going to spread widely in our population or around the world.
7: President Trump says he intends to suspend the federal gas tax for a period of time, but it needs congressional approval. According to gas buddies Patrick DeHaan,
9: if the price of oil goes up shortly thereafter the tax holiday takes effect, it can be obfuscated.
7: The White House Correspondents' Dinner shooting suspect Cole Allen pleads not guilty to all charges. CBS's Jake Rosen.
10: He appeared for an arraignment on not just the charges of attempting to assassinate President Trump allegedly, but also his alleged assault of a federal law enforcement officer and two federal gun crimes.
7: CBS News Brief, I'm Jennifer Kuiper.
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12: NHL Eastern Conference semifinals. Buffalo losing Sunday in Game 3 to Montreal 6-2. They're now down 2-1. They'll play Game 4 of that series in Montreal Tuesday. Tage Thompson scored in the first period for the Sabres, but the Canadiens put up 4 straight goals to take control. NBA, the Cleveland Cavaliers are home tonight. Game 4, their playoff series with Detroit. The Cavs won Game 3 Saturday and trail 2-1, looking to even it up before they head to Detroit Wednesday for Game 5. Donovan Mitchell had 30 35 points in Saturday's win. He's averaging just over 29 in the series. Major League Baseball, the Pirates home at PNC Park Tuesday, beginning a three-game set with Colorado. Paul Skeens will go up against Michael Lorenzen. Tonight, the Cleveland Guardians are home, beginning a series with the Los Angeles Angels. 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
13: 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This afternoon, mostly sunny with a high near 56. Tonight, widespread frost after midnight, mostly clear with a low around 31. Looking ahead to Tuesday, we'll see mostly sunny skies and highs near 61, with a chance of rain showers later in the week. Currently, it's 55 and clear. For UCToday.org, I'm Bill Banks with your Weather Flash.
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Well, it's that time in the What's a Josh broadcast, the retro movie quote of the day. Today, going back to 1993, I think you'll get this one.

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1: The retro movie quote of the day with the What's a Josh broadcast. In this life, you don't have to prove nothing to nobody except yourself. What movie is that from? From 1993. In this life, you don't have to prove nothing to nobody except yourself. If you know it, don't tell anybody. If you don't know it, I'm going to give you the answer next on the What's a Josh broadcast.
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0: That's going to do it for the What's a Josh broadcast. Thank you so much for listening. I always appreciate that. 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Tomorrow's Tuesday, and I will talk to you then. 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
3: CBS News Brief. Of those flown back to the U.S. from a cruise ship struck by a hantavirus outbreak, two passengers are in Atlanta and 16 are at the National Quarantine Unit in Nebraska, where Dr. Michael Wadman is the medical director.
4: There's no intermingling of any of the quarantined individuals. There's no visits from anyone outside of the quarantine unit.
3: President Trump says he wants to help people with rising gas prices by suspending the federal gas tax. Congress must approve the move. Patrick DeHaan is with Gas Buddy.
5: If Congress approves a federal gas tax holiday of 18.4 cents, motorists would likely be feeling the impact rather quickly. But they may not visibly see a reduction if the price of oil is going up in the backdrop.
3: The president calls the ceasefire with Iran unbelievably weak, adding he didn't waste his time reading all of the proposal from them.
6: The plan is they cannot have a nuclear weapon, and they didn't say that in their letter.
3: CBS News Brief, I'm Jennifer Kuiper.
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10: With your weather flash, I'm Bill Banks, UCtoday.org. 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Tonight, mostly clear with a low around 31. Widespread frost after midnight. Tuesday brings widespread frost in the morning, followed by mostly sunny skies and a high near 61. Later Tuesday night, there's a chance of rain showers and thunderstorms, with a low around 48. Currently, it's 54 and clear. For UCtoday.org, I'm Bill Banks with your weather flash.
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0: So when it comes to the time that we feel like we want a little snack, is right before dinner, but well after lunch, assuming you have your lunch at about noon. There was a new survey that looked at 5,000 Americans, found that the average person has a couple of cravings throughout the day, and they hit. People won't hold out longer than an hour if they've got that whatever craving just on their back. The most typical time that people say that they want a little something more to munch on is about 3:42 in the afternoon. And the most requested snack at that time, French fries. So when it gets to be 3:42, just go out and get yourself some French fries and enjoy.
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0: in my day, you know, we had to write reports and cite our sources out of books. These days, you can write your reports with a computer, having AI do it all for you. But there is a problem. So if you're in junior high, high school, college, and you've got a report or an essay to write and you have AI do it, well, it's been a few years since AI's been around. Teachers have seen AI reports. They know what to look for. They notice, little Jimmy wrote this completely different than what he did at the beginning of this year. It looks a little bit more AI. Well, a place called Gizmodo says that they can help make AI write a little bit more human by adding filters, like subtle or human, to the way it writes. But the developer does say, with a wink, that it's not for serious use. It's more for fun. Wink, wink.
1: 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I host the Grunge Garage. 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
2: CBS News Brief. President Trump is asked where the ceasefire stands with Iran.
3: I would say the ceasefire is on massive life support.
2: He says Iran won't budge on its nuclear program or on unblocking the Strait of Hormuz. President Trump wants to suspend the federal gas tax for a period of time, suspending the 18.4 cents per gallon on gas and 24.4 cents a gallon on diesel, requires an act of Congress. And as CBS's Nancy Cordes reports,
4: it does come with repercussions because this is money that goes to fund highway repairs, highway construction, other transit projects.
2: 18 people, 17 of them American passengers evacuated from the cruise ship at the center of the hantavirus outbreak, have been flown to the U.S. Two are in Atlanta and 16 in Nebraska. Dr. Brendan Jackson with the CDC.
5: There's going to be an individualized decision plan for them to determine if it makes more sense for them to complete their 42-day monitoring period at home.
2: CBS News Brief, I'm Jennifer Kuiper.
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8: With your weather flash, I'm Bill Banks, UCToday.org. 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Tonight, mostly clear with a low around 31. Widespread frost after midnight will lead to a chilly morning. Tuesday brings mostly sunny skies with a high near 61. Later Tuesday night, there's a chance of rain showers and thunderstorms with a low around 48. Currently, it's 52 and clear. For UCToday.org, I'm Bill Banks with your weather flash.
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So are you a doomer? Doomerism is on the rise. What is that? Well, we'll tell you what doomerism and being a doomer is. It's not like being a boomer. It's different. And we're going to tell you how. It's all coming up in just a few minutes as we have more of the Terry Dean program on the way.

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0: Navy benefit is planned to support Lorraine Rainey Falconer, who is currently battling cancer and undergoing ongoing treatments. The event will take place on Saturday, June 13th from 1 till 5 p.m. at the Bloomfield Township Fire Department. The afternoon will include a spaghetti dinner, Chinese auction, side raffles, 50-50 drawing, and music. Donation at the door is $10 for adults and $5 for children under 12. Also part of the fundraiser is a Lake Erie Walleye Fishing Charter raffle for four people, with tickets available for $10 each. All proceeds will go directly to support Rainey and her family with medical expenses.
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1: According to the Huffington Post, they recently did an article about doomers. No, not boomers. Doomers with a D. And what is a doomer? Or they have a mindset of doomerism. Basically, it means that they are more pessimistic about our futures. They're always thinking about the worst case scenarios, that sort of thing. The more negative content you engage with, the more you see, and that sets a feedback up in your head, and you become more of a doomer. And it also works on your social media, because just like your social media or you, your brain gets into this algorithm of feeding you the doomerism of what could come next. The best way to do that is, well, Monty Python said it best, look on the bright side of life.

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This is Nigel Metal for Nigel Metal's Night Spikes. 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

0: comes to the developer of the self-driving car, they probably thought, oh, this is going to save so many lives. Someone can, you know, get this taxi, this self-driving taxi, drive them home. They get home safe, right? What if the person is too drunk to get out of the car? Well, that happened to a woman in Florida, and we're going to tell you her story. That's coming up in just a few minutes as we have more of the Terry Dean Program on the way.
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6: CBS News Brief. Federal health officials say the government has the hantavirus outbreak linked to a cruise ship under control. Jay Bhattacharya of the NIH and CDC explains.
7: We have managed to bring the patients back home from the Canary Islands. They're now safely in the facility in Nebraska and a couple in Atlanta. It's an absolute professional organization.
6: President Trump says he wants to suspend the federal gas tax to bring down prices. It requires approval from Congress, Gas Buddy's Patrick DeHaan.
8: If Congress approves a federal gas tax holiday of 18.4 cents, motorists would likely be feeling the impact rather quickly, but they may not visibly see a reduction if the price of oil is going up in the backdrop.
6: A Massachusetts state trooper shot and injured a man who witnesses say was randomly shooting at cars on Memorial Drive in Cambridge.
9: I just got out of the vehicle, turned the vehicle off, and just started running, and shots are ringing out. And as I'm running, I called 911.
6: The suspect is in custody. CBS News Brief, I'm Jennifer Kuiper.
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11: 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Tonight, mostly clear with a low around 31. Widespread frost will likely occur after midnight, leading to chilly temperatures. Looking ahead to Tuesday, widespread frost will linger in the morning, giving way to mostly sunny skies and a high near 61. Currently, it's 51 and clear. 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